Some Go West on your hump day. G'day there, you've got Luke here for your long lunch. As always, a massive show lined up. We're still giving away $10,000 to one lucky person. All you've got to do is listen out for one song. It is our 10th.

friend has predicted the NBA Finals, and he could be onto it, deciding the final winner. I'll be going over all of that and more right after the arithmetics here on Mix 104.9.

0: yeah. TikTok, Tucker, we make food from TikTok and eat it. We've had some terrible delights in the past. We had ice cream tuna.
1: Actually, ice cream. Actually, we quite like that. It was ice cream and tuna and ranch dressing.
0: Yeah.
1: And we quite liked it.
0: Smelt dreadful but tasted nice.
1: I don't know what today's will be like. It is Sour Patch Pesto. It's these Sour Patch lollies.
0: Yep, the kids seem to like.
1: With a jar of pesto in the bag and I've munched it together.
0: What did you say about them when you ate one raw?
1: Oh, my senses didn't know what to make of them.
0: Yeah.
1: Sweet and sour.
0: That's the point of them.
1: Yeah. I didn't
0: Some guy's gone to university to make that.
1: Well, what do you think they'll make of this? Have a look in that bag.
0: Oh.
1: I know. No one's gone anywhere for that. Ain't nobody got time for that. I am going to serve this up onto three plates. Ryan, don't pull a face. I'm using tongs.
0: You know.
1: Actually, we might need some spoons to... Well, that's some spoons. Is anyone listening?
0: No, none of those girls are watching another TikTok.
1: And I don't blame them. Okay, right. Some for you.
0: Right.
1: Here, Ryan. One for Brendan. One for you. And we're just going to get some spoons.
0: It looks like...
1: You tell me what it looks like.

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You're with Duffy this morning. I want to quickly touch on Aryna Sabalenka. That is right, the world number one, dominated the match yesterday at the French Open. On the clay courts, of course, but then momentum later swung and she said, "I want to quit." That's how brutal elite sport can be mentally. That's what she said in the press conference after. She

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Take your break after 12 for the long lunch with Luke. Then catch Sarah for your arvos from 2. Then your drive home antics start with Jonesy to Man.